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Yeah. 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

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You were a punk errand boy when you married the boss's daughter. And you're still a punk errand.

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Blues coming Texas, feeling here by land. 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

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Drinking wine for you. 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

0: Yes. 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Yes.
1: 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Because I want to talk about the hearts of men. 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

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Making videos, now I stay in Hollywood. Busting raps for my snaps, now they call me Eastwood. Dre is the doctor and my homie, little nigga. 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
0: So what you want me to do?
1: Spread!

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Another 24.

0: 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For my bro saying, excuse me, fuck out my face.
1: They say wealth is in the mind, not the body. But I still had that. I learned that from a very wise man. Body full of shells, like pimps.
2: Yeah.

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